St. Louis, and the wind is making speeches, and the rain sounds like a round of applause.

shepherds and their orphans, and the memories like a train. 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And the things you can't remember tell the things you can't forget. 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
1: It was in April 1981. 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Babylon them cause such a friction that it bring about a great insurrection. 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

0: 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Počúvaj, čo chceš.
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I gotta tell you, I'm feeling just the right minimal to maximal amount of shattered by life. 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I travel down that mighty rocky road.

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I jump so high, I jump so low. It's alright with me. 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And somewhere miscellaneous I let my

0: Do you think they're proud of you?
1: I don't think they're proud of me. And I don't seek that validation from them. But I'm happy that they taught me a very important lesson, which is no one owes you anything.

0: Thank you very much. Oh, yeah, you boy.
1: Hello again. Good game, good game.
0: Oh, Joe. How was it?
1: It was fun. They were great. Where were you?
0: Where was I? I was at the beginning at the side of the stage.
1: Yeah.
0: And then I went.

0: was weird.
1: It was perfect.
0: Ďakujem.
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0: Love you, Damon.
1: Love you.
3: Oh. Hello, everyone.
1: Oh, he's back.
3: How are you? Okay, that wasn't good. I mean, hold on. Let me try this again. Hold on.
1: He's back!
3: Hey, everyone! How are you? Listen. The festival informed me that y'all have been making noise out here. Is that true? That's... Well, let me tell you the honest truth. That's not good enough. I want you to make a lot of noise tonight. Matter of fact, I think this beautiful band has the greatest song for that reason. And it's called

It's been quite some time. I thought we'll never see each other again. But here we are.

the sacraments of confirmation. They are Father and Son by the Holy Spirit with patience.